0: things. 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
1: Yes, the number one tune for this summer right now.
0: 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Them other station is no distraction. Hot.
1: 1 million is not to activate.
0: Be rainy weather could a hot sun. We always locked into 96.1. Them boys, them know how to function. Ojo is the baddest on the scene. How the scene to be lead. 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
2: Yo, Ojo. 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
0: Lick a miss, walk and wine, fancy where you come from. 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
1: Anyway, mother, go.

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0: 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Star right, Nasio.
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3: What is yours?
1: Who is this? 799-9696. It's a... 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
1: DJ Nacio in the mix. Ojo 961.

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3: Tell some boy if it
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0: Head plug out.
1: Die.
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2: Yeah, fella, chopper in Long Island, yeah, man. 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
2: Party Central. 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
2: Ladies and gentlemen, on behalf of my DJ Nasio, your boy stop right, mother. 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One or two, never two. We're gonna link up tomorrow. It's Friday. 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You know, two Friday and one can't go wrong. 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
3: 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We don't give a book on next.
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1: 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Which animal are you?
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4: Oh, yes.
5: 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Soundcheck Series on Ojo 961. 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
1: Selector Junior.
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0: I ready for Bacchanal, Bacchanal, Bacchanal, Bacchanal, Bacchanal, Bacchanal, Bacchanal.
1: If this is the first time inside chat, I want to personally welcome you into this. The

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He a tricker calling up his trap phone. 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

rapping, I'm golden. They say I'm death, know not to go there. I'm on a ride, can make it do donuts. 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I can't get up, have them beating the dough now. 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Real over everything, unenforced. 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I'm from the dirty, we took the north. 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
13: 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Ojo 961. Turn it up. 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
1: Yeah, my brother.
0: Yeah.
1: Good day, good day.
0: Yeah. Nah. You take too long. Because I want to hear my access phrase as soon as you call. I'm not on that, boy. All you have to come proper here, boy. My energy on a Friday up. Hello.
2: Fruit and tasty, fruit and freshness.
0: That is it. I have a question for you, fam. I love your energy. Let me see if you have an answer for my game. You're an easy one, eh? A real easy one. Let me pull it up here for you. Hold on, hold on. Where's the easiest one I can get here, sir, boy? All right. Real simple. Fruta has some delicious flavors. Can you name four of them for me?
2: Fruit punch.
0: Right, that one.
2: Orange. Guava pine.
0: Yeah, that three. Give me one more.
2: I am too sure.
0: Guess now. If I get wrong, I'll cut you off, eh? So come good.
2: Take a guess now.
0: You give me guava pineapple, you give me orange, you give me fruit punch. Give me one more now.
2: I give you orange, guava pine, fruit punch.
0: I need one more. One more.
2: I don't know how that flavor.
3: Yes, see.
0: I need to get rid of Sampa. Somebody call, man. I'm not going to ask you that same question, eh? So don't feel like a shortcut, you think, now?
3: One thing.
0: 6289336. I want my access phrase, and you have to answer my question correctly. Hello?
1: Hello?
0: Yeah, brother.
1: Fruta. It's the fruit freshness.
0: Bye-bye. It's not tasty fruit freshness at all. Try again. I need that one, are listen, I bet you. Hello.
1: Hello.
0: Yeah, talk to me.
1: Fruta, taste the fruit freshness.
0: Bro.

0: them, girl, then.
1: Access phrase one more time, eh? I'm going against my will and getting the access phrase one more time. Fruta. 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

0: juice with the liquor and ice. 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
1: Hello.
0: I hope you and your friend, and your friend.
1: Hold on, hold on. Hello.
2: Hello, Billy.
1: Yeah, access phrase, brother.
2: Fruta, tasty fruta, freshness.
1: That is it. I have a question for you. Get correct, because I want to play the shoe. Because it's a woman want to hear the shoe on the coast, and I have to cut it to come and get a fruta thing. Yeah? So listen to me good. Let you want to get quick, buddy. All right, yo, what's going on, eh? Which one of these is not a fruta flavor? You listening?
2: Yeah.
1: Listen, get it? Which one of them is not a fruta flavor, right? So I'm calling about five, and one of them is not, right? So we have orange, guava pineapple, fruit punch, apple, grape, mango. Which one of them is not?
2: Mango.
1: That is it. Holy line, brother. Let me get details.

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1: See my four line cell blazing. 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Shoot again, Christoph!
0: It was 11-16, we cropped two. It was 11-16, we cropped two. It was 11-16.

0: calling me for? You want funds or can't understand this phone line? Hello?
1: Hello?
0: Where you need funds?
1: Hello?
0: I see you calling my phone. Where you need funds? 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I said she calling for funds.

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0: that we have become a nation that has wanted only material stuff, wanted only to feed off the sensational stuff, and wanted only what is glamorous. Archbishop Gordon said everybody is trying to eat a food, and by trying to eat a food, they are storing up more for themselves than they absolutely need, leaving many, many, many in want and in destitution. Homeland Security Minister Roger Alexander was talking in parables again on Thursday when he appealed to the people of his constituency in Tunapuna to not allow divisions created by race. Alexander said, and I quote, "It is difficult when you put a crown on the head of a wild dog, then put a leash on him," end quote. He acknowledged that some young aggressive people are trying to divide the country on the grounds of race, but pledged to continue serving. The home invasion team, MOPS, and the anti-extortion unit went to Chinchin Road in Canupia on Tuesday evening, acting on the intel they received. They pulled up on three guys, two 26-year-olds and a 28-year-old from Digo Martin, to check for weapons, but the house was clean. But when the officers looked at the driveway, they realized something amiss. They ran the plates on a black BMW, a red BMW, and a white Nissan Sylphy, and found they were fake. Police arrested three men and seized the cars. The protest movement spawned by the police involved the killing of Joshua Samaru in January has taken a different turn, with a call for a national shutdown day. Protest organizer Alyssa Phillip is also taking the protest online by asking persons to replace their profile photo with one showing a red flag with gunshot holes. And finally, video footage shows a car pulled up last night in front of the home where Brian Clark and his sister Rita lived, and a lone gunman emerged from the backseat of the car, walked into the yard, and fired seven shots. He walked back out, jumped into the vehicle, and simply left. The siblings lived at Londonville Old Road. And there you have it, the trending stories here in TNT and all across our Ojo world to this hour. The trending stories are brought to you courtesy the Kiss Bacon Company.
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0: have second and third place prizes. 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

0: second and third place prizes. 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
1: The Joshua Samaru and Kaya Sili protest movement dwindled significantly today following the controversy generated by a prominent member of the movement, Johan Harry. The young man, who was detained by cops after using hate speech, was released and said he was asked by the cops to apologize. He subsequently posted another video explaining himself. Prime Minister Kamla Pasabi-Sessa is expected to address the lower house when the second session of parliament opens today. Both the Senate and the House of Representatives meet in separate chambers at the Red House at 1:30 this afternoon. A double murder was reported last night when Brian Clark and his sister Rita were killed at their home on the old Londonville Road. The United States announced new sanctions on Cuba as a president and some of his immediate family, alongside members of the Castro family. Among those targeted were the son and a grandson of former President Raul Castro, who no longer holds an official position but remains a key power broker on the island. President Manuel Diaz-Canel, his wife, and stepson were also hit by the latest flurry of U.S. sanctions, as was the Ministry of the Revolutionary Armed Forces and several other entities. While Cuba has been under U.S. trade embargo since 1962, President Donald Trump has drastically ramped up pressure in recent months, cutting off its fuel supplies and threatening to take over the island. And finally, ending with some sport news, the NBA banned two people for life from its arenas on Thursday after one of them was arrested shortly after running onto the court during game one of the NBA Finals and appearing to take a selfie next to San Antonio star Victor Wembanyama. The incident occurred midway through the fourth quarter of Wednesday's game between the Spurs and New York Knicks. The NBA did not disclose what role the second banned person, who did not run onto the court, played in the incident. And there you have it, the trending stories here in TNT and all across our Ojo world to this hour. Keep it locked, we'll be back.
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mind. Book a flight to somewhere that he never been. Take you up, I'll fly you up, you end up in the Netherlands. No, he in the Netherlands, we're saying that he never had. He gave peace. He said, looking like a flash flood running with deep swells. Got him moving like the weatherman. You got the super soaker. The wet, wet, the hacker. Boy, how did you? I've been looking for the words to describe you, and really and truly, it's just like, use the type of woman that, like, alright then. Use the type of woman that will make a man, or break a man, or make a man go and get some money that he never had. Make a man book a flight to somewhere that he never been.

be my final Friday shift within this time slot, yeah? Just to let y'all know, I said it on Wednesday. I know a lot of you are locked in 9 to 12, Monday to Friday. And I know I have a lot of fans outside that support this particular shift. But, you know, it's only fair that I let y'all know that this is going to be my last shift within this time slot. I'm not leaving you, Joe. No. I'm never going to leave this place. I love you real bad. I'm going to be here on Saturday and Sundays only. And I'll explain to you real quickly what it is, right? So therefore, there's no mix-up as to what's going on, yeah? So as you all know, when I started off on the Ojo 961, I had prior commitments within the week in terms of employment. And I'm going back to that. I'm reverting to that. Meaning that an opportunity has presented itself within my studies. And I'm going to take up the opportunity. So from Monday, you will no longer hear me between 9 a.m. and 12 noon. Tommy is going to be here alongside a surprise, I guess. So listen up, give them the same love, give them the same support. And again, your boy not leaving you, Joe, because you see what's going on in the place within the dynamics of the radio world. Me leaving, I just going rogue, meaning I'm coming out on weekends alone, Saturday and Sunday, right? That's been a pleasure entertaining you all for the past 9 years within this time slot. You all made it real, real, real entertaining for me. And I love and appreciate you all. Still going to be here tomorrow, though, 3 to 6. So it's not goodbye. This is just see you later. You know what I mean? Love and blessings all the time, Ojo.

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0: have second and third place prizes. It's easy to qualify. When the announcer signals the goal, three times per shift from 6 a.m. to 6 p.m. Just call and qualify. On the day of the draw, 10 qualifiers will be chosen. The first three Ojo dads to score virtual World Cup goals will win the prizes. 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You must be a dad to win. Score a World Cup goal and win on Ojo. 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

0: Love when you balance like an acrobat. 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
1: Bend down like Shelly in a the starter block. 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
0: try
1: after
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1: The Media Association of Trinidad and Tobago has written to the Prime Minister Kamala Passavicesa on the issue of formal press availability. Matt has said it has taken note that following a brief question and answer session after the national budget presentation on October 13th, 2025, the PM has not held a media conference since her last post-cabinet appearance on June 5th, 2025. The United National Congress, a government, held its first cabinet meeting on May 8th, 2025, followed by a post-cabinet media briefing led by Passavicesa. Three people are due to appear before the Superior Magistrate Court to face multiple charges relating to a series of offences, including false imprisonment and kidnapping committed between June 2019 and April 2026. The defendants, Farida Balgobin, Joshua Benny, and Rohit Sitalal, were charged following a report alleging that the victim was held against her will and subjected to prolonged abuse during the period June 2019 to April 11, 2026. The World Health Organization and the African Union's Public Health Agency launched a US $518 million joint plan today to tackle the Ebola outbreak, causing alarm in the Democratic Republic of Congo and its neighbors. The World Health Organization and the Africa Centers for Disease Control and Prevention said the plan would last from June to November. According to WHO's latest figures, there have been 381 confirmed cases in the DRC, including 64 deaths. And the U.S. economy created 172,000 jobs in May as pubs, bars, and restaurants ramped up hiring ahead of World Cup. They were primarily created in leisure and hospitality, local government, and healthcare, according to the Bureau of Labor Statistics. The figures cover the lead-up to summer's tournament, being jointly hosted by the U.S., Mexico, and Canada. And ending off with some sporting news, where Tottenham have signed Scotland captain Andy Robertson on a free transfer following his departure from Liverpool. The 32-year-old left-back, who had already announced he would leave the Reds when his contract expired this summer, will become a Spurs player on the 1st of July. Tottenham, then managed by Thomas Frank, targeted Robertson during the January transfer window. So there you have it. That's the news stories trending this hour, right here on board of the Ojo World.
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have second and third place prizes. 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

0: spin it. 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Only with the hitters for his girl. 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No, where you at?
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0: 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That's the KFC Crunch Twist. It's finger licking good. Check it out. And don't forget this Sunday, Cipriani Labor College brunch. Bacchanal brunch. Armani, he's on his way. It's gonna be fabulous. Oh, God bless you.
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0: have second and third place prizes. 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When the announcer signals the goal, three times per shift from 6 a.m. to 6 p.m. Just call and qualify. On the day of the draw, 10 qualifiers will be chosen. 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You must be a dad to win. Score a World Cup goal and win on Ojo. 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

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I'm fighting for my life. 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It's so true. 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
1: And it's brought to you this hour by the Kiss Baking Company. A 22-year-old woman who was arrested on Wednesday during a planned peace walk on Piccadilly Street has been officially charged with disorderly conduct. The walk was organized by Peace Foundation TT to advocate against ongoing gang violence. The woman who was charged by WPC Marchand was granted own bail by a justice of the peace and is set to appear in court this July. Barbados says the Prime Minister Mia Mottley and Canadian Prime Minister Mark Carney have wrapped up a series of bilateral talks in Toronto with a commitment to deepen economic and strategic ties between Barbados and Canada. The discussions, framed as an effort to revitalize a long-standing relationship, centered on expanding cooperation in areas including the creative arts, skills development, innovation, climate resilience, maritime research, quantum computing, professional mobility, and energy security. The United States imposed the sanctions Thursday on the Cuban President Miguel Diaz-Canel, his wife, and three other individuals in the latest move by the Trump administration to pressure the island's leadership that drew immediate condemnation from Havana. Included in the sanctions are

0: Alexandro Castro Ispan, the sole son of a former Cuban president, Raul Castro, and Vilma Espin. Ukraine says it has struck 5 ships carrying illegal cargo in the Sea of Azov and in coastal waters of Russian-occupied territories. The Ukraine Drone Forces commander says the vessels were involved in stealing Ukrainian grain as well as transferring military cargo and fuel. The strikes came a day after Ukraine's President Zelensky offered face-to-face talks with Vladimir Putin on ending the war. And Serena Williams come back to tennis will include a stop in Berlin this month. Berlin Open organizer said Williams will compete in a doubles at the grass court event starting on June 13th. The partner and the date of her first match will be announced later. The 23-time Grand Slam singles champion stepped away from tennis in 2022. She has yet to say whether she plans to play at Wimbledon or the US Open. So there have been other news stories trending this hour, and it's all brought to you by The Kiss Baking Company.
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0: have second and third place prizes. 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When the announcer signals the goal, three times per shift from 6 a.m. to 6 p.m. Just call and qualify. 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You must be a dad to win. Score a World Cup goal and win on Ojo. 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

80% R&B, 20% steam. Get up, yeah. All of us who need to get listed, all don't know what to do. Jump up, yeah, with me. Tomorrow is also beach on the Harbour Master. Pick up Cooper and the team, Prezi. They do say I'm crazy. Sunday, Bacchanal brunch from 11 in the morning till 8 p.m. Cipriani Labour College. I don't afraid nobody. Valsin. Can't miss the venue when they're heading east. You ain't gonna ever be. Right after Nestles. Right on your left. Then in the night, Fifth Street, R&B and Reggae.

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2: President of Pan Trinbago, Beverly Ramsey Moore, has joined the Steel Pan fraternity locally, regionally, and internationally in mourning the passing of Stirling Bentecourt, member of the Order of the British Empire and a fellow of the Royal Society of Arts. In a statement from Pan Trinbago, it was noted that Mr. Bentecourt stood among the early visionaries who transformed the steel pan from its humble beginnings into a globally respected musical instrument. Farm and Function has announced a strategic partnership with the Massey Distribution that will expand access to their locally grown products across Trinidad and Tobago while supporting farmers, strengthening food security, and growing the local agricultural sector. Through this new partnership, Massey Distribution will further expand the availability of the company's products, making it easier for consumers nationwide to access nutritious, convenient, and locally sourced food options. A potential peace deal between the United States and Iran hinges on the Trump administration agreeing to release US $24 billion in frozen Iranian assets, a top Iranian official has said. Iran has reportedly demanded the release of $12 billion in frozen funds as soon as an interim agreement is signed with the US and another $12 billion at a later stage. Russian president has rejected a proposal by Ukrainian President Vladimir Zelensky for a face-to-face meeting on the four-year-old conflict, saying he sees no point in it. Thursday's letter, the first public message Zelensky has written directly to Putin since Russia sent troops into Ukraine in 2022, was a sweeping critique of the Russian leader's 26 years in power, as well as some taunts about his age. And FIFA has admitted an error on its website, allowing 60 fans to purchase World Cup tickets for free. Football's world governing body has cancelled tickets with incorrect prices and allowed affected fans to repurchase them at full price. Ticket Talk Network, a social media account that highlights ticket errors, shared a letter confirming that fans have 7 days to pay for the tickets before they are removed from their accounts. So, there you have it. That's the news stories trending this hour. Right here on board of the Ojo World.
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0: Simple as you see me, dog, me never left it.
1: One checking. Come on, check it before we set up one down the place all under.
2: What's going on?
1: Big up to all my fire officers, locked one man on a check-in one time. All those are in the nation, when all taxi drivers check-in. Oh, go your friend out to do she edge yesterday. Aye, big up all the addresses. Oh, God. Every supermarket. Hold on, Chucky. You want to tell them I one time, yeah? Because some years take off when the pilot come early.

0: Yeah.
1: We rolling, yeah. I inside the chopper already, you know?
0: Now, like, one thing on that light bokeh point, let him not play at all. He don't play at all. Ladies and gentlemen, you know our number. Check it one time, send those messages, those voice notes. 7999696. First of all, before we launch, big up to my brothers one time, is he traveling? DJ Echo. Brother. Can we land at your button next Friday? You need to leave the office. Of course, the boss man or the supervisor not there. It's Friday. Let's go.
2: From them this. Everything go.
3: Oh, girls, them up, but we got bust this cylinder.
4: Send your coordinates. Time to land the chopper.
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0: One Movement. 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
1: 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Never go wrong. 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Start the day right, you know. Go to bed nice. Selling some love to my Asaparia family, Nocturne only drivers. Guys, you know my number. This is the time to send the coordinates one time up the road. Okay.
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1: 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Badness, long time he tell himself to keep it up. Badness, till him really never want to leave it.
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1: 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Badness, pass him his sword and make a chop.
0: Have a back and I'll show to start soon, only hold on.
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3: And we run to it.
0: Alright, let me clear up that.
1: This is how we do.
0: Box me.
3: Well,
0: let's take all the head out of there now.
3: This is how we do it.
0: What I mean a box? What I mean a box? I'm feeling for a box so I can just lick all my fingers. From the baby finger straight to the thumb finger. You understand? How you feeling, chucky? You feeling that kind of mood today, sir? A full box you want?
4: Yeah.
0: A full box?
4: Yeah.
0: You understand? From the baby finger to the thumb finger. Yeah. You have to hear that. If you hear that, mm-mm. That box is good. It ain't good at all. Big up that place. You can eat that box tonight. Ladies and gentlemen, talking about box you are hearing tonight. Well, this afternoon. This and every Friday, they are firing it up at the smoker. For the Sunset Grill and the Smoked. Come on. 4 to 10 p.m. this week. Smoked chicken, grilled pork chops, and fried fish. Served with their house rice. Plus other sides, so make sure and check them out, guys. Butter cassava. Herb pasta salad. And green salad. Smoked. 35 French Street, one brook. Look out for the bright green wall. You can't miss it at all. Or simply call this number, guys, 462-8320. That's the order, and that's... That's Mars and Brickham. That's Mars and Brickham.

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I think I'll get in there. And Portugal. 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Fruitopia comes in a 475 ml size. Sipping to lunchtime, bliss with Fruitopia. Right, so guys, call me up your normal access ways. I need it. The drink that rocks your lunchtime. Right, 2 minutes and we opening up the phone lines. Get ready to call me up.

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1: 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Poncho!
2: Hold on, Jackie. Brawling with Fruitopia today. Brawling with six delicious flavors on a Good Friday. Eh? We opening up the four lines 1 times 6 2 at 9 3 3 6. Again. Have my tagline. Let's go.
3: Bad like in
2: Hold on. Hello, good afternoon.
4: Hello, good afternoon.
2: Good daughter, is that you? Hello?
4: Hello?
2: Good daughter, is that you?
4: Yes.
2: Right, good. All right, so can you... all right, there's my kiddies there. All right. So can you tell Uncle, what is the access phrase? What is my tagline?
5: Fruitopia, the drink that rocks your lunchtime.
2: Hey. You know, mommy and uncle could have give you a round of applause. All right, so here, can you tell uncle, all right? It comes in six delicious flavors. Give me three flavors. Three flavors.
5: The Portugal, orange, and the guam.
2: That mommy, mommy, that is good child there, you know. That is good child, mommy. All right, so mommy, what's going on? What is princess name?
4: Kamaya Richardson.
2: Kamara.
4: Kamaya Richardson.
2: Kamaya
4: and
2: Richardson.
4: Joanna Lawrence. They have two. Have two kids in the car.
2: Is it two of them going in here?
4: Both of them.
2: All right, so can you tell me, mommy and my kiddies, right? Can you tell me all together, what is the best time to sip into a Fruitopia? When is the time? What is the best time?
5: Lunchtime.
2: Hey. Hi. That is it. All right, so mommy.

0: You guys are the winner, all courtesy my good friends at Fruitopia. Right, you're going to send me your name, your full name, and your phone number, mommy. What's your name, mommy?
1: Crystal Batiste.
0: All right, so mommy, you're going to send me that full name to my WhatsApp number, right? 799-9696, right? All right.
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0: 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We say one audio, never two. 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Turn it up loud Fridays. That is my truth. Oh my goodness, Chucky. Let's go.
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1: Good afternoon. This is your captain speaking with just a little flight information. We're flying at an altitude of 37,000 feet, and our airspeed is 400 miles an hour. So just sit back and relax and enjoy the rest of the flight.
2: 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Station identification.

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0: 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Your conscience, what you say?
1: It don't matter.
2: What area, which spot? 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

0: 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Simple jump on the pallet.
1: Yo, calm down, calm down, calm down.
2: Tell some boys say, calm down.
3: That's what you want to smell.
0: Yo.
3: Fellas, as a matter of fact, ladies, I want you to bring up that future teller today. I want you to bring up the future teller. What I mean the future teller? We talking about the man that came in their life? The boy start to see the future. He's a future teller. He start to see house and land, cow and goat, how much children, two-story, pool, eh? Parrot and dog. He could see the future. Big up the future teller today. That type of mood.
4: You want to talk to me?
0: Yes.
3: What did I say?

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1: Yo, y'all don't make nobody come take your man, yo.
2: Stop it. Calm down. Tell some boy, I say, go on down. Hold you.
0: Did he get a buckle on you and we cause it today?
1: Nobody come to German, yo.
0: Look how good, good daughters and them start to react to the Actima.
1: Yo. Can no make nobody come to German, yo. 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
0: If she says she get your man, she wrong. You let she have him.
1: Can no make nobody come to German, yo. Can no make nobody come to German, yo.
0: Make up the ladies and show about yourself. 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

0: The world is our stomping ground. 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Ojo 961. 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Now.
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to all those who are in two up from work today. 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

0: 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The biggest DJs. The fiercest costumes. This is not just a band launch. This is the band launch. Yuma presents Ferocious, guys. June 27th at the National Academy for the Performing Arts. Unleash your inner animal. Come on, unleash the animal within. Eh? That's right, we're gonna see you guys, man. The big band launch. All right, Jackie Bounce, man, one more.
1: Yeah.
2: Hold on.
1: Ice. Yeah.

0: Get ready to send me those coordinates, man.
1: Get better than that. I know it get better.
0: 7999696. Which part of London trouble when we come back? Ocho.
2: 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Ojo 961. 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

0: 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On June 27, guys, the animals come alive. 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The hottest models. And of course, the biggest DJs all organized. Organized. And the fiercest costumes. Ladies and gentlemen, organize yourself for the big one. This is not just a band launch. This one here, ladies and gentlemen, this is the band launch. That's right. Ferocious, June 27th, at the National Academy for Performing Arts. Unleash the animal within. What's an animal?
1: You buy an animal? You buy an animal? You buy an animal? Nah, I just want to tell people there ain't an animal out here. Nine, thank you, cat. What kind of animal is that? Nah, I doubt you're an animal, so I doubt it's a Pampas Terrier, a Terrier you're calling out there. Nah, it's not a Pampas Terrier. You understand?
2: Fellas, my name is Garfield, man.
3: Stop taking the talk, mate.
0: I will! I will stand, boy! Nah, but June 27th, the lion could come out. Rawr. Yeah. I want a lion. I want a lion.
4: A big lion, boy.
0: Press on it. Huh? Now a big lion. My Mufasa always moving with me. You know? They don't play at all. Mufasa! Calm down, boy. Calm down. No, you don't play at all. We don't play at all. June 27, guys, organize yourself. You, my man, Lords, ferocious. This one here, boy, oh, Papa, oh. I tell you. Wait. Folks, we're gonna get ready to take that short break, man. Let's go. Chucky Ray-Ban. Mother, God, son. Star Bright, we here till 6. I'm going to say 9 here. Chucky, I ain't like how you ain't come and tell me where's your inner animal, yeah? You have to give me some kind of animal.
5: Tom,
0: the man saying here is a Tom here, you know. From Tom and Jerry, is that Tom? That Jerry body up so
4: much. Only
0: them is the lasagna. The man said, God, feel it up. So when that is a God feel out there, that is any animal I got feel. Yeah, boy. And this look, I don't mind. Better to call my guy feeling not them not the nice kind of cat, but you see the one with no hair?
2: The Sphinx.
0: Yeah, you can't call him out there. You can't call him that. You can't call me no cat out there any food. No, I don't have a big cat. Nothing else other than that. I'm moving a big cat. You understand?

0: went down here and moved herself from the wild, and I like, hey, yo, let's give me a look.
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0: Make up the parents out there. You're working hard today to make sure them children have a better future. But one thing I told you, see for them children. Okay, come.
3: And we don't care if a boy want like we. Six bigger than them. Them broke like that. Broke like that. Broke like that.
0: What's area now this afternoon, Jackie?
3: Down 16 bus.
0: 7999696. What's my?

0: Send your coordinates. Time to land the chopper.
1: Man, she bought, sent for tell them, and then nobody just remember like this man best spend your life with me.
2: 7999696.
1: Left for binds in it. If we not chat on the crime.
2: Maloney family, Bell, they do 121. 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

0: Some boy say, Guandong, Pocho!
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0: Stop it! Calm down. Tell some boy say, Guandong, Pocho!
2: 7999696 on the check-in!
3: Yeah, first we have money. I wait to land the chopper. Right now, it's not a dusty little man. I say, you got a nice little one, so. And here we go, again. You got free gas. Hey, we don't care, boy.
2: So
3: the more we just do it.
2: Knock it.
3: Up top.
4: Hold.
5: So, Roger, copy that.
2: 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I said, hello.

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1: Only boys don't stand there, watch my tell on the chopper.
0: Talk of the place and the clothes that call the hearse, tell it reverse.
1: Somebody from the south side, tell me which mad load central inside west side Tobago. Come,
0: we love it for the machine.
1: Yo.
2: On the go with Ojo 961.
1: And it's that. And it's that.
0: Yeah.
1: Okay, bounce man.
0: Go make we start the go.
1: Pilot, I need you to land that chopper in Miami for my please, pilot.
3: So, Roger, copy that.
4: Land the chopper in France of Val Road Corner, Belmont. Ojo.
1: Aye, pilot.
3: So, Roger, copy that.

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1: Seven nation, any boy wa just create one. Seven man, man, show the cremation.
0: We can talk some

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1: 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Time to land the chopper.
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1: Yeah, be a foot in a real, real staircase. Bag of reserve that's on my team shop.
2: We're giving the place one and they cannot run it. We say, hey, and nice. It's where all them there, said them.
0: Every community, every workplace.
2: We all them, said them.
0: Don't tell neighbor, tell them alone, tell them love alone, pass on the love. Peace and peace alone.

0: shot. 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You're disrespectful.
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0: The day I walk through the door, we don't play thing normal like that wrong here at all. You're disrespectful. One Ojo, never two. We lead, we don't follow wrong here. So the day I start here is the day everything change wrong here. Press play.
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0: You hear me now? Bounce with some rhythm. Me don't even care which one. Bounce more one of them. Cause me not depend on it.
1: What they learn the hard way? Bounce back. Let me tell you something. You see, when you have no money, you can't want to wake up 11, 12, and you have no money. Adorate you. You see, when you have no money, as the sun rise, you rise. So big up to the people. When you wake up this morning, you make up your mind to get up and get it. You don't want to sit down and wait on people. You just get up and get it for yourself. 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

0: Everybody, wherever we are, stand up, my son. 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Talk your mind.
1: Before we leave, I could just play one more and big up where I'm from. Before we leave. Right?
2: It's free, you're too.
1: No, you're safe.
2: Nah, it's free, you're too. You're living in a bad place.
1: No. Mm-mm. It just called Pfizer bad, it's not bad. Supposed to really be called Pfizer good, but.
2: No, I don't understand. But they didn't bother to put it good behind
1: nah,
2: it.
1: Nah.
2: So why didn't they name it Pfizer bad? Why didn't they say Pfizer? Why didn't they say Pfizer?
1: A long story. That's a topic for our next day.
0: If they want to know where we're from, there's a place we say South is love. But if you've never been to South, there's a place before San Fernando General Hospital. Let me tell you about that area, just in case you don't know. Chucky River. You can tell me where's the area before San Fernando General Hospital. You ain't going there yet?
1: No, I want to tell you. We're picking up where I'm from first and then we are going.
0: All right, we're going where you?
1: Yeah.
0: So we are going to go down pass.
1: Yeah,
0: we pass. Pass street.
1: Yeah.
0: We pass in the creek.
1: Pass in the creek.
0: You see, nah, as a matter of fact, anything past the creek is everything. Yeah. Anything past the creek. All right, press play.
3: 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Big up Faizo. Big up Joseph Street. Big up Easy Street.
4: Stop it! Calm down! Tell some boy if it calm down!
0: Alright!

0: So, big up Joseph Street, big up Easy Street, big up the quarters, big up New City or a Push. Chucky, big up yourself one time and
1: what?
0: That. Boom! Chucky Ray-Ban, touchdown, torch ends, every song.
2: Down, down,
0: make your boss drop down, down,
1: down. Play back, play back! Play back, play Pfizer, start again, bad wrong, yeah!
0: Big up Chucky Ray-Ban, you know. Big up Pfizer.
1: What's my 10 South? Only check in one time, Southside, outside!
0: The quarters.
1: As a matter of fact, my team from Central, Eastside, Westside, Tobago, go!
0: And it's that.

0: change every song.
1: Eh?
0: And some brethren, so I don't make them up too. Let me make them up real quick.
1: And real quick, real quick.
2: Bangin's all I don't know is it cool.
1: What now? Let me go my email one time because director of we did that over here again, you know, because the things them start to come out here, you know.
2: Bangin's all I don't know is it cool. Is it
1: well, make up your bread one time now, Chucky. We don't play that wrong yet.
2: Bangin's all I don't know is it cool. It's a boy teacher representing Chucky Ray Banana, the baddest DJ in Trinidad. Yo, Andel, Blacks, Tiba, Sammy, One Link, One Order. Yo,
1: that's a big team, man.
2: Yo, go we tell them anyway we go. We never let now, big. Chucky Ray Banana.
3: Stop it. Calm down.
1: Somebody just make up the team today, that's the team!
2: Yo, Andel, Blacks, Tiba, Sammy, One Link, One Order, yo, Faisabad.
1: Yo,
2: we tell them any will be good. We never left nine, Chucky Ray, one killer, some did the tech nine, rise up, the rep, tell up,
0: before I go, let me make some head fly.

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1: Is it Johnny? AK Chinese Dynasty.
2: Laugh after he done killed.
1: Just in case the free we don't know here,

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1: Pilot immediate!
2: So Roger, copy that.
1: And now look at my brother cry, man. You're wicked.
3: You want a general from me, boy.
1: Stop it. Calm down. Tell some boy, I say, go on down. Hold on.
4: Nah, I like that one, you know. I like when I make my brother cry in that song, you know. I'm with the man ball, man.
3: Champagne, just like a pill. Smoke and laugh after he done kill.
1: 7, 9, 9, 9, 6, 9.

0: me say elementary surprise, come!
1: You blind, I hear you blind. 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Five on the Mac drive and the whole load your game just die. Rap your tournament.
0: Yeah.
1: 12 should I go to church.
0: But you take a taxi and went by all the station with this one, boy. Because realize real men them call here, you know. As a matter of fact, you don't care, sell it up.
1: Chucky stack it, he stack it. Only girls and me got it. Always go for the back.
0: Tonight,
2: Chucky Rave on a general from me, boy.
0: Stop it! Calm down!
3: Tell some boy, I say, calm down! Hold on!
4: You only take out in the only rhythm was Kaylan and Rebel. Rest in peace.
0: But did he old with him, right?
4: Yeah.
0: We didn't realize we out of time here.
4: Yeah.
0: Because I tell you, there's a European clock. 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

0: They're like, hours ahead. 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And as I say, we just only lead, we don't follow, right? Join the Congo line. That's what I want them to do. Join the Congo line. 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Lungs that play here. All right, up the road.
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1: Ladies and listening to Ojo, and you have your money, say money. 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
2: I can't see where you come from. 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
0: Quinoa bowls. Jerk chicken or jerk shrimp. Super clean, super tasty. There's no fat, no oil. When jerking on the grill, clean. A delicious meal that aligns with your fitness goals. Take it to the next level at Jerk Boys, 139 Woodbrook Yard. You can request chicken breasts.
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0: Jerk chicken breasts or shrimp with quinoa. Nutrient dense. Super clean, hearty and healthy. Join the movement. Healthier does not have to be boring. The new menu item at Jerk Boys, 139 Woodbrook Yard. Jerk chicken or shrimp. Quinoa bowls from the undisputed champion of jerk. Jerk Boys at Woodbrook Yard.
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